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1: Let's not let summer 2026 end without you getting the trip of a lifetime. 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I mean, we got Zara Larsson on stage this year, Cardi B, oh, the Goo Goo Dolls, even Weezer from the rock world. 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
2: McCabe, the survey says 73% of people aren't doing things on the weekend literally just because it's too expensive now. 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I don't know why that's new news. I would rather pay $0 to sit and chill

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1: Victoria's on the phone to celebrate something. 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
3: 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The Fred Show is back tomorrow morning. 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Why Did Somebody Get Ghost? 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

We'd love to know what's on your mind across Norfolk. It's McCabe on Party 107.7. 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You can leave us a message right on there.

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1: You might be getting your DoorDashed food literally via drone soon. I think Walmart tested a program like this where they deliver groceries via drone. Now DoorDash is doing it too. I could

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1: It's McCabe, and Olivia Rodrigo is getting ready to do her Daisy Kane Music Festival ahead of her tour. She has partnered with a bunch of creators on Etsy to make all of the merch. 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

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It's McCabe. It doesn't matter if you're listening on the radio in your car or on your smart speaker at home. 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

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It's Angelina. 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Somber, My Body Isn't Ready on the new hit list.

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I'm that Angelina on air. It's been so real. Leaving you with Malcolm Todd. 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

1077. This is Katie and TLC, Salt and Peppa, and in Vogue, taking over Veterans United Home Loans Amphitheater on the 18th. 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

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It's so cute. 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

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What's going on? This is Katie. And the Neptune Festival Boardwalk Weekend kicks off on the 26th. 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
1: Honestly, this is crazy to me because everyone was talking about how incredible this entire cast was and how good the movie is. But despite widespread praise for his performance in The Odyssey, Elliot Page is saying the roles are not rolling in. I'm Katie. So yeah, this happened during an interview with On Film with Kevin McCarthy. Listen.
2: So at this moment right now, I don't know if you can talk about it, but do you know what you're doing next? Have you already started looking? Because I imagine you're getting a zillion calls after this movie.
3: No, Kevin, I'm not. So
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3: Let's...
2: Everybody.
3: If someone wants to call me...
2: Elliot Page.
3: Yeah.
2: In every movie ever.
1: Yes, call Elliot Page.
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So we have it from Panera, from Starbucks. I am not at liberty to disclose how many Starbucks pumpkin spice lattes I've already had. But let's talk Dunkin'. So we have like the pumpkin-y stuff from Dunkin', but they just unveiled what the Halloween menu is going to look like and when you can get it. And it sounds really good. Hang on, we're going to talk about it next.

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I was like, are they really though? Because last time I went to the grocery store, I saw a lot of pumpkin-y things. This is Katie. 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I just won't. Just

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is Katie. Well, I am getting out of here. Have an amazing 3-day weekend. And according to a new survey, a third of Americans don't know what Labor Day celebrates. And I am in the third of people. I'm like, wait, what is Labor Day about again? So I'm going to have a little sit-down talk with ChatGPT. All right, you can find me on Instagram. You can find me on TikTok, on Threads. It's Katie Radio 1. K-A-T-I-E Radio, the number 1.

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1: Showbiz Shelly's taking on Victoria. How you doing, Victoria?
2: Hey, I'm good. How are you guys?
1: Victoria, welcome to the program. I need a fun fact about you. I love the fun facts, please.
2: Okay, well, I guess it's kind of a fun fact. I bought a car about 6 months ago or less, and whoever serviced it overfilled the transmission with too much fluid, and now my transmission is completely burnt out, so I need a new one. So I really need to win this money.
1: Okay, so she did. Shelly, she got a bad transmission. She needs some money. You're going to have to lose.
3: The fun fact was she bought a new car. And I was like, oh, cool. And then, yeah, sorry.
2: Not cool at all.
1: Well, I mean.
2: No, it didn't service. It did me totally dirty.
1: You hear this woman? She could use $1,100 and only one person can make that happen.
3: No
1: and
3: promises.
1: It's you.
2: Yeah,
4: sorry.
2: That's the cheapest one I've gotten.
1: We got to get Jason's man, Mike the mechanic, on this from Mike's Complete Auto Care. You know what I mean? We got to get
2: Mike.
1: Him on. Yeah. Listen to her. Mike, where are you at? Let's play the game. $1,100. It would be very valuable to Victoria, Shelly, but don't let that get into your brain.
3: I know. No. All right. Good luck.
1: Right. Off she goes to the sound booth. Poof, Victoria, she could not hear the questions. Number one for you. At Ariana Grande's final tour stop in London, she sang that she hopes her current boyfriend is her last. She sang that?
3: She did.

Shelley. 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Don't forget, right now, you can use that talkback mic on the free iHeartRadio app. All right, tap that red microphone and say, Shelley, I want to see TLC. You could be going to the TLC show to see them, Salt-N-Pepa, and En Vogue coming here in just a couple of weeks. 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
1: Sean Diddy Combs' release date from jail has been moved up again just weeks after he was released from solitary confinement. The rapper will now be released on February 5th, 2028, after it was reported he was going to be out February 20th of that year. Diddy got into an altercation

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Love that song. Miles Smith, Stargazing on Party 107.7. I'm Shelly. Hopefully you have a nice long weekend ahead of you, a long Labor Day weekend in Hampton Roads. And hey, no matter what you're doing, maybe you plan to go to the beach, maybe take a bike ride, work out, do chores, whatever. 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

Taylor Swift and Travis Kelce just purchased a house in Ohio. $5.3 million, 21,000 square feet. It has a pool, home theater, game room, 8 bedrooms, 11 bathrooms. And it's apparently 7 minutes from a private airport. I'm Shelley. 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
1: I

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So it's a big, big week coming up next week. 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

Olivia Rodrigo says that she has smelled when her fans in the front row wear diapers so they don't have to leave the front row to go to the bathroom. She says she smelled that during her performances. I don't know what to say. It's Party 107.7.

Ordinary and Party 107.7. I'm Shelly. Growing up, I was a massive Hanson fan, the group Hanson. You might remember them from the 90s. I liked NSYNC and the Backstreet Boys too, but I loved Hanson. Taylor Hanson is going to be on Dancing with the Stars coming up in a couple weeks, and I don't know. I nearly freaked out. 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I'm Shelly.

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Have an amazing weekend. The Fred Show is back Monday morning. 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

chance to go to our iHeartRadio Music Festival in Vegas, presented by Capital One. All right, it goes down in just a couple weeks. Cardi B, BTS, Snoop Dogg, all going to be there. And you can be there as well. Plus, you need some cash while you're in Vegas, right? We'll give you $1,000 to spend while you're there. 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

Miley. It's just Miley now on this New Music Friday. That's Bass Persuades on a Pretty 107.7. Feel good at music. It's also a New Music Friday. So that's why we got that one for you. Hey, what's going on? I'm Shelly. Coming up next, I'm going to let you know how you can win TLC tickets if you want to try. All right, I'm going to get you all that info as we head into this long weekend.

Taylor Swift and Travis Kelce just bought a brand new home in Ohio for $5.3 million. 21,000 square feet, has 11 bathrooms, and let's see, 8 bedrooms. 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I'm Shelly. 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

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Feel Good at Music and home of the Fred Show in the morning. My name's Shelly. The Friday before a long weekend, I might add. I hope you have a nice Labor Day weekend planned.

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Coming up at 5 o'clock, we'll get you another keyword to text in and win. Just added Stella Lefty. Here she is right now with Boston on Party.

his release date has been bumped up. I will tell you the details on that next in my Showbiz Minute on Party 107.7. Hi there, Hampton Roads. My name's Shelly. 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
1: Sean Diddy Combs' release date from jail has been moved up again just weeks after he was released from solitary confinement. The rapper will now be released on February 5th, 2028, after it was reported he was going to be out February 20th of that year. Diddy got into an

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You could be seeing them with Salt and Pepper and En Vogue at the Amphitheater on Friday, September 18th. All right, in just a couple weeks, and enter every day this weekend. 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
1: I am getting a bad feeling that one of my friends is bailing on our tradition for camping this weekend. 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And it is Friday afternoon. 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

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Yeah, it ended very badly. 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

Bethany, TLC, Salt-N-Pepa, and En Vogue are taking over Veterans United Home Loans Amphitheater on the 18th. 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
2: 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It's everything. Everything is exaggerated all the time. If you met someone who understated things, what would that even be like?

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We're always making this playlist for you 24/7 on the iHeart app. So download it. Make us your number one preset. So we're always just one tap away.

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1: I am officially checking out and packing up for a camping weekend. Should be fine with my newborn baby, right? Hey, I'm Elizabethany. 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
1: A survey says that 3 in 4 Americans don't have enough money to handle like a financial setback. Look, I think we can start worrying about 2 months out when the paycheck gets a little bigger. I think we're all looking to Friday, right?

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Pumpkin spice is not reserved for coffee now. Obviously, we see all these pumpkin spice things hitting the shelf in August. But Little Debbie's just announced that they're doing a fall lineup with pumpkin spice mini donuts, even oatmeal cream pies in a pumpkin spice flavor.

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1: 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I've been trying to find this. They released it, I think, last summer. Very limited. 48 ounces of iced anything you want at Dunkin'.